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0: K-253 dispatch, Antonio Garcia Medical Service, priority 2. Number 70 Woodlawn Avenue, apartment 29. It's the 67-year-old male who fell. Unknown injuries, priority 2. 70 Woodlawn Avenue, apartment 29. It's the 67-year-old male who fell. He may have an injury to the chest. He is asymptomatic. It's 2006 WQLK 253, standing by.
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0: priority 210 Christopher Columbus Avenue for a 678 mail fall. Disregard, Antonio. It's going to be 70 Woodlawn Avenue, Unit 29 for the 67-year-old mail fall.
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One in the area of One Hillside Terrace, north of Edgehill Terrace. Repeating, Seymour Fire respond for a tree down on Wires, now a brush fire. In the area of One Hillside Terrace, cross of Edgehill Terrace, 10-0-2036.

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0: 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You're having trouble accessing 2043 Love, that was helping me out.

0: Apache 215. 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
0: Alright, 16, when you take the right on the initial, stay behind the first straight cross. 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
1: Put the situation under control. Command will be terminated. We just killed power to the heater. They were contacted. Advised to contact an electrician. We'll be in service.
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0: emergency service on a priority 2 BLS response, number 44 Pulaski Highway. 68-year-old female on a fall. We're repeating, and sending emergency medical service, priority 2 BLS, number 44 Pulaski Highway. Cross John Street and Crestwood Road. 68-year-old female on a fall. Timeout 2113.
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0: South Dispatch, Shelton EMS, BLS normal travel. 30 Todd Road, Splinter House, second floor, 67-year-old male, foot and ankle injury. Repeating Shelton Dispatch, Shelton EMS. BLS normal travel, 30 Todd Road, Splinter House on the second floor, 67-year-old male with a foot and ankle injury. Unable to walk. Timehouse 2131, Cross Streets, Flat Road, and Bridgeport Avenue. Victor 50, good evening. I'm swinging around 2130. Victor 50, you have a 67-year-old male. Second floor, Spooner House. The she his leg fell asleep and he tried to get up and twisted his foot, complained of some pain, no obvious swelling, no bleeding or anything. But he's unable to walk, so he's requesting a wheelchair. Go from there. Cal is his name. You can check him out.
1: Copies.

31, 44 3rd Street, the 55-year-old male, diaphoretic vomiting blood. Priority 1, 44 3rd Street, the 55-year-old male on blood thinners, diaphoretic and vomiting blood. 2141, Derby Dispatch, standing by.

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Time out 2152, crossing Old Stratford Road, Paratrust.

Hi, Victor 30, good evening. 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You have a 92-year-old male. Tried to walk, fell. 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

on 128 Park Avenue. 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

on 128 Park Avenue. For the 82-year-old female, abnormal breathing with swollen ankles. Repeating, swim time ambulance responded on priority 1, 128 Park Avenue for the 82-year-old female, abnormal breathing with swollen ankles. Time now 22:28.

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0: 10 on scene.
1: Roger on scene, 2232. You'll have 5 little 1 in about

brother.

Dispatch to Shawn EMS. POS, normal travel, 266 Navajo Loop for the 90-year-old female, nosebleed. Repeating dispatch to Shawn EMS. Second call, 266 Navajo Loop, POS, normal travel for a 90-year-old female for the nosebleed. Cross streets are Assateague Trail and the dead end, timeout 2243.

0: Victor 15.
1: 50 Thompson, traffic.
0: Good evening again. I have a 90-year-old female. Issue of mild dementia, possibly fundamental now, so her history may not be easily relayed. She does have a caregiver on scene that doesn't know how to deal with nosebleeds. She had a nosebleed on Wednesday, similar now. She's awake, alert to her norm. Also, where's the hearing aid, which may not be on now because it's night?
1: 50, good copy, thank you.
0: You're welcome. Sorry, the daughter was calling from out of state and trying to relay a bunch of info. It's going to be Aspect Village, as I said. After you turn on the Navajo Loop, should be the fourth driveway.
1: Good copy. Thank you.

Oxygen. 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

0: Hi, Victor 30. Hi, Victor 30, we're clearing St. Pete.
1: I should have said Victor 30. 2259, I'll show you clear of me.

0: Hotel. I'm calling 2 Victor. Just checking your status there. You guys good?
1: 250, we've been cleared from that call. We had an RMA for quite some time.
0: Okay. I just came in. I'll show you clear. Thank you very much.
1: Okay.

Charlie 1, Squad 1, EMS, Charlie response, 158 Cherry Street, cross of Buick Avenue and Sunnyside Court.

0: EMS, VLS priority response. Number 90 Nichols Avenue, Waverly and Stone Ellis Road, called in by the police department for a motor vehicle accident, car versus pole, possible injuries. And Shelton EMS, VLS priority, 90 Nichols Avenue, Waverly Road and Stonehouse Road for a motor vehicle accident, car versus pole, possible injuries. Time now is 0031.
1: Cry one in Milford. Cry one's going to be

2 Victor 15. Respond to 90 Nichols Avenue for vehicle versus Poe. Company 3 and 5, respond to 90 Nichols Avenue for vehicle versus Poe. Timeout is going to be 0-3100 hours.

23's on scene, a single vehicle into a pole, 403 snap and half. All occupants are out, further reports to follow, 3-1 is

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0: Michelle, Eagle Zap is under control. Fire police can remain on scene. This is video with road closure until you high arrive. Mission 23, rescue 30 meters, sir. Roger.
1: Medic 2, Squad 1, EMS Alpha Response, 2007 Bridgeport Avenue, cross of Golden Hill Street and West Town Street.
2: 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We're going to send a couple more over.

0: 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Sounds like close assault. We just cleared up an active site at the Heat Lounge.
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1: No medical. Squad 1 medic 1 clear. Or medic 2.
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0: ってのがちょっとわからん。Down there. Negative, all right. Squad 1 to Milford.
1: Come on.
0: Medic 2 is still on scene. They may have one patient.

0: They're reading fast storm ambulance priority 2 stage in the area of number 9 May Street in Ansonia. Possible EDP is reporting he's assaulted multiple people there with a butcher knife. Priority 2 stage in the area of 9 May Street. Possible multiple patients assaulted with a butcher knife. 128 Derby Dispatch standing by.
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BLS.

EMS, 27 Rugby Road. Shell dispatch on air, Shell EMS. Normal travel, public assist. 65-year-old female, difficulty walking and fall. East Village Road to White Oak Road. Feeding Shell dispatch, Shell EMS, normal travel, 27 Rugby Road. 65-year-old female, difficulty walking. 203.

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0: 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Nothing showing. 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

is a sound alarm. Now, female party reporting on a fall. Probably won't be less this time.

ambulance response. I'm a priority 2 VLS response, number 23, Washington Street. 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Repeating, Storms ambulance, priority 2 VLS, number 23, Washington Street. Crush it to Prospect Street, the dead end, for the post-assault eval. Called in by the PD. 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Timeout, 0330.

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1: Priority 1 BLS, 146 Oxford Road, south of Country Club Road, for a 97-year-old female fall. Injuries are recoverable. Repeating, team ambulance on a priority 1 BLS, 146 Oxford Road, for the 97-year-old female fall. Injuries are recoverable. And now 501.

Greenway respond. Priority 1, ALS, number 685 Main Street, that's 685 Main Street. 65-year-old male, difficulty breathing. 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Priority 1, ALS, number 685 Main Street. Priority is going to be Columbia Street, Division Street, for the 65-year-old male, difficulty breathing. Lieutenant Root, 604, WTOK 253, stand in line.

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Shell, dispatch on air, Shell DMS, AOS priority response, 30 Hawthorne Ave, apartment 3, Catlin Place, latest place, 30-year-old male diff breather, feeding Shell dispatch, Shell DMS, AOS priority response, 30 Hawthorne Avenue, apartment 3, Catlin Place, latest place, 30-year-old male diff breather, 621.

Victor 30. We're going to be responding along with 5 Victor 13. Roger.

Outsider. And go ahead. 9 ALS Griff.

0: Tower ambulance, the ambulance is green to respond, priority 1 ALS. Number 52 Academy Hill Road extension, it's going to be for the male party. Possible cardiac arrest. Repeating, respond priority 1, number 52 Academy Hill Road extension for the cardiac arrest. You have Zulu 2 inbound, 0630 hours, to redispatch, standby.
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CPR instructions are in progress. 0631 hours.

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0: Academy Hill Road for the working cardiac arrest. Across street to her, going to be Academy Hill and the dead end. Time now is 0639. Derby Dispatch, stand by. I can copy you now. Line and clear, go ahead.
1: We're all set with personnel for now.
0: And you're reporting all set with personnel at this time, 0639.

driver license page 1450 ADS, that's 1450 ADS, 111. That'll be for the 18-year-old female. Traumatic injury, that's 18/3.

2 Victor 30, 2 Victor 30, we're going to Griffin 3 Alpha with 5 Victor 14 on board.

2 Victor 30. 2 Victor 30. 30, arrival Griffin. Roger,

0: police to dispatch. Just advising the wrecker has the vehicle and has left the scene.
1: Roger, 705.
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Car 4, Quint 3, Engine 4, Engine 7, Marine 2, 27, Squad 1, Water Rescue 1, Charles Island,

Silver Sand Beach. Caller called in, said he could see people walking or struggling to walk on the sandbar coming in. They're yelling for help.

0: Yacht Club at Station. We can hear some screaming from Walnut Beach. Do you have a location of the caller?
1: Caller was on the boardwalk when I spoke to him.

0: Parkway.
1: If I got the caller here, if I've been accurate, if I could see some people in the water. Yeah, it appears so. They're closer to Silver Sands than Charles Island.
2: Is the jet ski going to be able to get over there? Hey, Mark.
1: I think they'll be able to get it from this side.
3: Marine 227 Northway.

0: they are on the island?
1: Negative. They are in the water, west side of the island. Three people, probably about 100 yards offshore.

0: 3-1 car 4, Marine 2 is making multiple rescues right now.
1: Yeah, Ricky, if you're face-to-face, when you're face-to-face with them, I want to confirm that it was only 5 and also relocate medic units as needed that are not currently staging at the yacht club.
0: Ricky,
1: Marine 2, what was the last

0: Command call on Marine 2, confirming all parties out of the water. Outside the
1: so right now there was two females in the water and three gentlemen trying to go out and get them. Correct, there are four. Three males went out to get the two females. We have everyone on board.
0: All right, command received. All parties are out of the water. Do any of them are retired? I call attention.

0: Hey, calling Milford. Come in. These are out of the water and on Milford Marine Unit. Step 4, is that total force, officer?
1: Be advised, we did contact the Coast Guard, however, we didn't have updated numbers, they just gave them to us.
0: You should update them of everything that we have going on right now.
1: 10-4 updated them in full already.

0: Trump was on then. I need a cup of coffee. All right, so status update. Spoke with PD. We cleared an additional potential victim. She's on board. So just to get it all out there again, we have some female parties on board. Those are the original callers. Three males entered the water. They are also on board. Everybody's heading to the yacht club for evaluation. Car 4 is also going to be relocating to the yacht club as well.
1: 10-4.

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I don't know if they need assistance or anything.

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Your crossings are Walnut Tree Hills, Millbrook. Company 5, response 12, Millbrook Road. CO alarm, no symptoms. The alarm's going off in the basement.

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1: Phone number, what's the point?

Milburgh, Commander Shelton. Initial report, 68 parts per million in the basement garage area, possibly due from a car that was running in the garage. Cruiser working on mechanical ventilation right now.

stand by. Shelton EMS, your first call is on ALS on a priority number 32 Sensible Heights, 74-year-old male in the back pain. Again, that's Shelton EMS, your first call is on ALS on a priority 32 Sensible Heights for the 74-year-old male in the back pain. Cross streets on Meadow Street to the dead end, your time is 9:03.

Victor 50. You'll be going to 32 supplied. 74-year-old male, death load in the legs, unable to ambulate with back pain. He has had a diagnosed triple A.

0: route, all units go available, command terminated, 52's in service.
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Last 28 Willis Rounds Road, with the post-assault eval, PD is on scene.

0: 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Yeah.
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5 seconds to 0 5 0 5 seconds to 0 5 0 5 seconds to 0 5 0 5 seconds to 0 5 0 5 seconds to 0 5 0 5 seconds to 0 5 0 5 seconds to 0 5 0 5 seconds to 0 5 0 5 seconds to 0 5 0 5 seconds to 0 5 0 5 seconds to 0 5 0 5 seconds to 0 5 0 5 seconds to 0 5 0 5 seconds to 0 5 0 5 seconds to 0 5 0 5 seconds to 0 5 0 5 seconds to 0 5 0 5 seconds to 0 5 0 5 seconds to 0 5 0 5 seconds to 0 5 0 5 seconds to 0 5 0 5 seconds to 0 5 0 5 seconds to 0 5 0 5 seconds to 0 5 0 5 seconds to 0 5 0 5 seconds to 0 5 0 5 seconds to 0 5 0 5 seconds to 0 5 0 5 seconds to 0 5 0 5

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0: 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Dispatch on EMS, first call on BLS normal travel, number 24 Millbrook Road. Can we find a 76-year-old male on the stick? Again, that's Shawnee EMS, your first phone town, BLS normal travel. Number 24 Millbrook Road, for the 76-year-old male on the sick. Your cross streets are Short Street of Fairlight Drive, your time is 10:15.
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Could be for the UL party fall victim. 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Timeout, 10-24.

0: 154, second exit full, 31. Willow unit 309 at Bravo, 92-year-old female, low O2 depth. Repeating, second active call, priority 1, Shady Knoll, 41 Silverette Street. Willow unit 309 at Bravo, 92-year-old female, low O2 depth, Zulu being requested, as labeled.
1: 2 Victor 30, come on, please.
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5 Zulu 15 inbound. Full crews still needed for your second ambulance. Repeating response, priority 1, number 41, Spoke Ranch Street, apartment 3, room 309, he is a boy. 92-year-old female, difficulty breathing. Your time, second tone, 928, and if you 608, standby.

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Room 309, he is a void for the difficulty breathing 90-year-old female. At 10:30 hours, and if you're 6 early, stand by.

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Bravo.

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0: Careful, Major. That's on the hole. Four, engine four, engine seven, activated. Type 2, type 3, wind 3, wind 5, 59 Bridgeport Avenue. So confirmed structure fire. 3 is on D. So this is possibly the rainbow right now.

0: pull over instead of parking. 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Okay. 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Squats on feet. We're dropping. Not as close. Disregard. We're grabbing in front of Ocean Beach. Drop left. Engine 4 to Mulford.
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0: Front story. Unseen. I have one story not possible trip while I got smoke showing from the roof of the structure. Here's the second alarm.
2: 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We're closing the post road.
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1: Go ahead.
0: It's either going to be LA Nails or Rainbow Garden. Or the Rainbow thing. We're stretching to it. 2.5.
1: Great, Dave. I'm going to try to get a 360. It's going to be a little bit of a challenge.

0: medic 3. Medic 3. On your arrival, ensure that Ocean State Java is evacuated.
1: 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We'll make sure it's clear now.
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1: Request an engine and a ladder direct to the scene. Shelter side of the building.
0: That one. We're on the command.
1: Go ahead.
0: You're looking at the fire. Got right to the fire. Let's get through the restaurant. We're supposed to watch.
1: Yeah, receive. I went face to face with Quint 3. It's running the attic space right now.
2: A ladder and an engine.
0: Is there a line alert to behind us, but they will be shortly. Engine 6 command.
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0: Engine 6 was received command.
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3: 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We're overhauling the hoist for now.
1: 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So just keep an eye on it and let me know how you guys are making out.

0: car is still in progress. No further change in status. Just wanted to get your ETA.
1: Yeah, we're about 30 seconds out.
0: Receive.
1: Your name, Sonia.
0: Or two, go ahead.
1: Responding to backup and preload. Jason, right drive.
0: Thank you, car two. I got you en route.
2: Bridgeford has command calling, Guilford.
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2: Yeah, Reese, just make sure they know they got to come off exit 35, because we got a bridge for that block.
0: Engine 6 is on scene, we're going to take it to Charlie side. Just be advised, Lansdale's pretty backed up right now.
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1: Engine 6.
0: I just like, I saw you arrived, correct?
1: Yeah, we're in the parking lot. We can't make the Charlie side, though.
0: If you come around the Delta side, clear the fence. You guys should be able to get there. Also, on your first assignment, it's going to be steering easily.
1: Repeat that one more time, please.
0: Come around the Delta side, demo the fence. You guys can get to the Charlie side that way. Otherwise, it's going to take you a long time to get around.
1: 10-4.
2: Confirm cardiac arrest.
0: At this time, we have one line suppression in operation. 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Crews are working on opening up and take crew extension.
3: 10-4.
1: 12-1, driver car 4, I believe we just lost hydrant.
4: Pressure back from the hydrant.
5: I'm checking one of the medicators to control the sprinkler valve. I think we can shut it off from the shooting.
0: Alright, stand by engine 4. Engine 4 calling squad 1 driver.
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0: 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Victor 30.
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0: We're en route to your town. 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
1: That is correct.
0: Roger that, we'll let you know when we get on scene.
1: Sound good.

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1: 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All calls also been notified.
0: Thank you.
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1: It's driver on the hydrant. 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
0: See if you can dial that back a little bit. Get a lot of pressure back down here.
1: That's

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1: 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Dispatch calling car 2. 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

0: I'll leave some scraps on the scene.
1: Pat 4, are we going to go back to west side for coverage, sir?
0: It's all there a ladder stuff in the area back to town, and hopefully once they're back, we can get some covered.
1: I'm sorry, sir, yes, I was going to say that one more time.
0: That's their ladder stuff, so they're going to be heading back to their town, and upon their return, I'm assuming we'll get it in some trappers to cover.
1: Yeah, they're working on trying to get an engine for us.

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1: Good. 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
0: Chief, we're Fenway to complete engine.
1: Check that out and make sure we don't inadvertently start a second spot fire here.

0: time.
1: Bravo 9. Time for total CPR has been about 31 minutes.
0: Received. How about my arrival?
1: From your time of arrival, total time on scene,

0: Morton. At this time, we're going to place the fire under control. We're going to work on breaking down, but not fully removing the supply line. We can open draft numbers for that again, if you want to advise TD that that's our plan. Okay.
1: Down the line.
0: Red 4, shut down.

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0: 90 New Haven Ave, 50 times.
1: That's actually what it sounds like.

0: Yeah, can you request a representative for the health department as well?
1: That's all, give a call.

0: 37 to command.
1: Good.
0: Report Ave is open, our LVH is packed up. We're available from the scene except for water supply if you need.
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2: Okay.
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Health Department was notified. 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
0: Simple.
1: Calling
0: in to 70,
1: copy.
0: 10-4, we're packing hose, we're heading to the west
1: side right now. I should have third for me as well, so 4-1.
2: Should be able to clear up engine 4 shortly, so it won't be a long visit over there.
0: Okay, no worries.

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1: We're in service. 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
0: Southwest.
1: Panic 3 is at the headquarters.
0: Southwest, thank you.

Orangewood West. Respond, 30-star ambulance, ambulance and crew need to respond. 27 Orangewood West, crest of New Haven Avenue in Sodom Lane. 91-year-old female, inability to ambulate, history of heart failure. Receiving, respond priority 1 ALS, number 27 Orangewood West, crest of New Haven Avenue in Sodom Lane. Be for a 91-year-old female, abnormal breathing, sick call, inability to ambulate. History of heart failure. Time now is 1300 hours to redispatch my life. Responding priority 1 ALS, number 27 Orangewood West, presence of Sodom Lane, and we have a 91-year-old female sick call, abnormal breathing.

0: 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She's responding. We had no contact at headquarters.
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0: 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We got a request to ventilate Dollar Tree. 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
1: Still at 6th Ward Avenue?
0: They are. I believe that they're going to be clearing up soon.
1: Several.

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1: Copy. Southwest, 5-1, area 759 West River Street. The tree down, also took a pole down with the wires. PD's also going to be en route.

0: that.
1: Squad 1, CD's on scene. Seeing the trees into the wires are low hanging. There's going to be a complete block on this side of Bush River Street. 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
0: Yeah, you show us on scene.

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1: QI number 1339, say don't delete those poles. As reported, please close trees for wires.
0: This is UI 1339.
1: 1639. They will need a pole truck and a tree truck out here. A pole complete, staff.
0: Staff one.

0: 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Tesla.
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0: 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It's going to be a 13-month-old female child. Parents were giving her peanuts. She had a reaction, was having difficulty breathing, started getting hives. That said, it seems to be subsiding now, but they still want her checked out.

0: to Shelton EMS. First call in town, ALEC priority number 8, Dexter Drive. 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Cross streets are Captain's Watch and Park Ave. Time is 1342.
1: West River City closed there, fresh metal, going northbound. We're going to loop around and make sure nothing's burning in the woods, so the wires are down on the Wolf Harbor side. I'll report back. 10-4.

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We're going to be in service. That one.

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1: Scene is being turned over to property management and the business owner for repairs and cleanup. Life-seeking systems for the strip plaza is going to be serviced. 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
1: Repeating.
0: 11 First Ave, Cross Street, 2nd Avenue, Henry Street, for the Freon leak. Unknown if people are exposed to it. The same goes for SP 12, Edge 1315, SP 17, Facility 10 and 18, 1406.

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1: For number 11, First Street, it's going to be the laundromat. 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

0: report of a Freon leak. There is a cloud across the street, going to be North Bank Street and Route 8 off ramp. It's number 11 First Street. We reported a Freon leak with a Freon cloud inside the building. Cross streets are going to be Bank Street and Route 8 off ramp. The assignment will be engine 11, engine 13, engine 15, rescue 12, rescue 17, utility 10, utility 18, and Tango 5 at 14:09 hours. All reports that all parties are out of the affected building that has the cloud inside. Reports that there is a cloud of Freon to the rear of the building coming off of the compressors.
1: Assuming command at 1410.

0: in the alley behind. There looks like there's a technician on scene. I'll be talking to him right now.
1: Okay. That's crazy. The original caller reported that there was a cloud inside the structure and that they shut the back door to the structure.
0: Roger, that's a quick walkthrough. Yeah, there's no haze in the laundromat as of right now.
1: 3D command. Did you update?
2: Well, let him take a look. He has four.
1: You're responding with one.
0: I'll meet you guys in front.
2: Hey, Roger.
1: Nick, I'm back in the alley.
0: Fine. Yeah, where are you at?
1: Back in the alley.
0: Alright, I'll meet you back there right now.

0: Dismissed, sir.
1: EMS is staging as their quarters

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0: 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For the 45-year-old female, syncope. Cross streets are Waverly Road at Briarcliff Road. Time is 14:46.
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0: Victor 14 responding. Be advised, caller was a child, stated her mother, who she believes is in her late 40s, was attempting to have a bowel movement with an excruciating pain and nearly passed out. She is conscious at this time. I guess she's just sitting on the toilet.
2: Roger. Q Victor 30, we're going to head over with 5 Victor 14.

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0: 30, good copy.

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1: We're going to be cleared, RMA, AMA, along with 5 Victor 14.
0: I see you both here, clear RMA.

0: 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We get pneumonia diagnosis.
1: 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It's going to be for the medical alarm activation, reported as a pendant activation with no contact on a 99-year-old female. 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
1: 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Smaller event. Just go back upstairs. We'll handle it. 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

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APD is also responding.

4, engine 4, squad 1, fire alarm, 91 Stowe Avenue, Island View Condos, cross of Park Avenue and Walnut Avenue.

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For a fire alarm coming from unit 201.

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1: 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This is in the parking garage, up in the parking garage, right by the Mississippi.

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2: That's down 407, stand down.

Tone, this is Nation on EMS, ALS Priority First Response, 30 Groups on Mill Road, room 1127. 83-year-old female possible CV. Being shown to touch near Sean EMS response, not ALS priority response. 30 Beards on Mill Road, Bayview City Living, room 1127. 83-year-old female possible CVA. Bridgeport Avenue and Farmville Crossing, Cross Street, 1712.

Hi, Victor 50. Hi, Victor 50 responding. Hi, Victor 50 was called in by the concierge. Was unable to provide any information except that she had partial vision loss for a few hours now.

Sunset Man, Tristan, Party 2, BLS 273, Derby Ave, Unit 801. PD reporting, Life Alert called them for the 84-year-old female, lift assist, no injuries. Also spoke with someone on scene. Repeating, Sunset Man, Tristan, Party 2, BLS 273, Derby Ave, Unit 801. PD reporting, Life Alert called them for the 84-year-old female, fall, lift assist, no injuries. Also reporting someone else is on scene. Cross Streets, Mount Pleasant Street, Mansfield Street, 1715.

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0: 1031 for the unknown man down, possibly drug related. 470 North Main Street, the storage facility of PD and Rue. I have no further information for you. Repeating, Seymour Anos from 1031. 470 North Main Street, the storage unit for the unknown man down, possibly drug related. PDs and Rue. I have no further information for you. Cross streets are Rivendale Street, Lakeview Ave, 1726.
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2: Five Victor 50 on 2.
1: Roger.

dispatch in the air. Shawnee Ambassador 7 calling town. BLS Summer Travel 697 Howe Avenue, 64-year-old male. On the fall, repeating, Sean dispatch on the air, Sean EMS, 2nd calling town, BLS from travel, 697 Howe Avenue. With that 64-year-old male, on the fall, your cross streets are Wheeler Street, and your timeout is 1724.

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1: 2 Victor 30 responding. It's going to be for the 64-year-old male. We're attempting to go up the hill from the river, fell a few times, and is currently down the bottom of the hill. The homeowner will meet you in the front.
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0: 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Victor 30.
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0: 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Be advised, Connie called in requesting FCB dispatch there and now.
1: Say again?
0: 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They're responding.

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1: You need 18 or I'll just come over if you need manpower.
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1: Hello. 1 or 2.
0: You can come on a 2. Or if you want, a 1.
1: I'll be in room. FT3, I'll be in room. 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
1: Roger. Be advised, the activations are from apartment 234 and room 22.
0: Update received. 403,
1: update. 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
0: You responding.
1: Roger, 18 on your response.
2: Just checking if you still needed fire. Sounds like PD canceled them.
3: Yeah, we're up to the fire. Off the side of the road. On our right.
2: Roger. You're cutting him out, but at least you said you're good on fire. They can return.

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0: responding to 580 Long Hill Ave, received a call from the premises stating that it was an accidental pull by a resident.
1: Car 1 received. Car 1. Crew for the truck, you want on the road? Let's start out with traffic until confirm. Roger. 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

0: two-story residential assisted living. Not to show them from three sides, to be out investigating.
1: And you're 42 on the air, responding with traffic.

Dispatch, update the address. Not Crosby Commons, it's going to be Wesley Heights Congregate Building.

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1: Heavy 10, all units will be clear, 273 Derby Ave, lift this only.
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5, Medic 1, EMS Alpha Response, 36 Barton Road, cross of New Haven Avenue and Burner Terrace.

EMS, stand by for dispatch. 91 Howe Avenue, coming to Bell. Sean, dispatch on the air to Shelton EMS with your first call in town. PLS number travel, 91 Howe Avenue, Helen Deville, apartment number 2 for the 42-year-old male of a diabetic. Repeating, Shelton dispatch on the air. Sean EMS, first call in town, PLS number travel, 91 Howe Avenue. Helen Deville, apartment number 2 for the 42-year-old male on the diabetic. Your cross streets are Crescent Street and Spring Street. Your timeout is 1837. Received. It's going to be building Charlie apartment 2.

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The fire duty chief is SE2. Chief Duty Officer, please contact dispatch to confirm Tom Test KNFU 6085.

odor of gas coming from the oven. Two residents at 1116 Rescue 17 from 14 repeating. Seymour Fire Response, 8 Forest Road Extension, for reported odor of gas coming from the oven. The assignment is Engine 11, Engine 16, Rescue 17, Truck 14, Cross Street, Field Street, Mountain Road, 1851.

0: Summer Fire Response. We reported odor of gas from the oven. 8 Forest Road Extension, the assignment is 11 and 16 Rescue 17, Truck 14, receiving 21 Fire Response, 8 Forest Road Extension. For the odor of gas coming from the oven, the assignment is 11 and 16 Rescue 17, Truck 14, Cross Street, Steel Street, Mountain Road, 1853.
1: Where is this, Forest Way to the firehouse?
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1: Four rescue 17 on scene.
2: Yes, sir.
1: 2-9 Story Wood. We'll be on here for the 4 welcome to command.
0: Roger, 17 on scene.

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0: 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We'll hold with Zesty 17, Legend 15, to get turned.
1: Negative. You're still checking. You're holding with 17, Engine 15, and Engine 16, sub 14, 17, Engine 11. Thank you so much.

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My apologies, delayed at 1912 hours. No special announcements. I'm showing only Marine 1 out of service. The fire duty officer is SE1. The EMS duty chief is CAR 1. Chief duty officers, please contact dispatch to confirm tone test. 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

I have been isolated. 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Use of securing the appliance in COVID. 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

have the night flight. 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

0: 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The 10 month old seizure, pediatric patient. 199 Howe Avenue. Cross streets Myrtle Street, Dean Street. Timeout is 1941.
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fire, respond for the automatic fire alarm. 63 Woodlawn Ave, unit 102, reported to be the living room smoke detector. Be advised, alarm company is reporting an electronic acknowledgement. The assignment will be engine 3, engine 6, ladder 7, squad 9. Repeating, Antonio, fire response for the automatic fire alarm. 63 Woodlawn Ave, apartment 102, area of activation, living room smoke detector. Be advised, the alarm company is reporting there was an electronic acknowledgement. The assignment is engine 3, engine 6, ladder 7, squad 9, cross streets are Smith Street, Woodlawn Ave, extension 1947.

assist on your response. 63 Woodlawn Ave, apartment 102, area of activation, living room smoke detector. Be advised, the alarm company reported there was some type of electronic acknowledgement. Honor 7 on your response, 63 Woodlawn Ave, unit 102, area of activation, living room smoke detector.

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Battery ladder 7, you're on scene.

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1: Ladder 7, I apologize, your radio is too far away. Please go again.
0: Bird Post, got all of the units on scene. Gonna attempt to reset the alarm.
1: Holding with the units on scene, we'll attempt alarm reset 1954.

0: Delta 1.
1: Hey, as stated, burn toast. No smoke, no fire. Alarm's been reset. Place the box in service, and I'll report.
0: Roger, as stated, burnt toast, no smoke, no fire. Box is in service, 1956, you'll have the report.

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1: going to Griffin 3 Alpha with 5 Victor 14 on board.
0: Griffin 3 Alpha with Victor 14 on board, 1915.

0: 6, you're off the air, 1959.
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0: Under ladder 7, you're off the air, 2000.